This is WRP's concert update with an amazing singer coming to the city on October 19th at the Zenith, a fairly small room, so get your tickets very quickly. It's up in the northeast of the city at La Villette, and it's Miles Smith. So Miles Smith is a number one singer with lots of hits. He will be performing his My Mess, My Heart, My Life tour. Again, that's on October 19th here in Paris. Here is Miles Smith.

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1: Pope Leo XIV is set for his first official visit to France, with huge crowds expected in Paris. The trip will mark the first official papal visit to Paris since Benedict XVI in 2008. He's making the visit from Friday to Monday. According to the police prefecture, up to 250,000 people are expected to line the streets along the route of Leo XIV's procession through the streets of Paris. Around 80,000 people have also bought tickets to attend the youth mass that is set to be held at the Stade de France in Saint-Denis in the north of the city. He's due to meet French President Emmanuel Macron at the Elysee Palace on Friday. He's also set to meet with authorities, civil society and the diplomatic corps before heading to UNESCO. Personal possessions of the late actress Brigitte Bardot, from Repetto ballet flats and diamond rings to her copy of the Kama Sutra, are being sold at auction this week, with proceeds going to her animal charity. Fans of the iconic figure, who died last December at the age of 91, have been coming en masse to contemplate the nearly 300 lots on display at the Drouot sale rooms in central Paris. The items are from Bardot's two homes in Saint-Tropez, as well as her Paris flat, parts of which are recreated in the display. Bardot is seen today as one of the most important female personalities of the late 20th century. As a model and actress from the 1950s, she became an emblem of modern femininity and the sexual revolution, before later taking up the cause of animal rights. But later in life, she also faced criticism for making homophobic slurs and was fined multiple times for inciting racial hatred. And Zinedine Zidane oversaw his first training session with the France national team on Monday as Les Bleus prepared for the start of the new Nations League campaign. The 1998 World Cup winner led a dozen of his players through a light training session at the country's national football centre, Clairefontaine. France faced four Nations League fixtures following this training camp of the Zidane era: away matches in Turkey and Belgium on the 25th and 28th of September, followed by home matches against Italy and Belgium at the Stade de France in early October. WRP News, I'm Paul McNally.
2: Holly Hudson is an American stand-up comedian and satirist whose comedy explores midlife, dating, motherhood, life as an American abroad, and the increasingly surreal state of American politics. Her show, called Fine Actually, is 50 minutes of stand-up and storytelling about a midlife American woman abroad trying to explain her country of origin without becoming personally responsible for it. Holly will perform it in Paris on September 29th at La Divine Comedy. Her show is about cultural collision, reinvention, dating, family, aging, trying to make sense of life in this day and age. Her live material combines personal storytelling, cultural observation, and political satire from the perspective of a woman who was supposed to be settling down and appears to have gone in the opposite direction. WRP strongly recommends this show.
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Her heart was still bereft and all, sick and tired of stepping on. Shine, my darling, never leave the light. I hate to see you skeptical, hugs that never helped at all, things that I've accepted in this life. Loss was unacceptable, wish we could have kept it all. I've learned in love and death we don't decide. So sing until it fills the halls, sing until the curtain falls, jealous of the ocean till those eyes.

0: Paris.
1: As you may know, the Pope will be in Paris this week. A good part of the Latin Quarter, Saint-Germain, and all the way down to Montparnasse will be closed off on September 25th. You will be able to see the Pope in his car at various secured locations along the way, particularly on the St. Michael Boulevard at around 4:30 p.m., before a private mass at Notre Dame and the larger celebration at the National Stadium. Expect major delays and roadblocks. Another public mass will take place at Concord on Saturday at 3 p.m., so expect all of this area closed as well. 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

WRP Music Mixed Concert Update with an artist we've been supporting ever since he started making music here on WRP Music Mix. It's Khalid. He'll be here at the Zenith La Villette in Paris on October 21st. So please get your tickets. The name of his tour is called It's Always Summer Somewhere. 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
1: Pope Leo XIV is set for his first official visit to France, with huge crowds expected in Paris. The trip will mark the first official papal visit to Paris since Benedict XVI in 2008. He's making the visit from Friday to Monday. According to the police prefecture, up to 250,000 people are expected to line the streets along the route of Leo XIV's procession through the streets of Paris. Around 80,000 people have also bought tickets to attend the youth mass that is set to be held at the Stade de France in Saint-Denis in the north of the city. He's due to meet with French President Emmanuel Macron at the Elysee Palace on Friday. He's also set to meet with authorities, civil society and the diplomatic corps before heading to UNESCO. Personal possessions of the late actress Brigitte Bardot, from Repetto ballet flats and diamond rings to her copy of the Kama Sutra, are being sold at auction this week, with proceeds going to her animal charity. Fans of the iconic figure, who died last December at the age of 91, have been coming en masse to contemplate the nearly 300 lots on display at the Drouot sale rooms in central Paris. The items are from Bardot's two homes in Saint-Tropez, as well as her Paris flat, parts of which are recreated in the display. Bardot is seen today as one of the most important female personalities of the late 20th century. As a model and actress from the 1950s, she became an emblem of modern femininity and the sexual revolution before later taking up the cause of animal rights. But later in life, she also faced criticism for making homophobic slurs and was fined multiple times for inciting racial hatred. And Zinedine Zidane oversaw his first training session with the France national team on Monday as Les Bleus prepared for the start of the new Nations League campaign. The 1998 World Cup winner led a dozen of his players through a light training session at the country's national football centre, Clairefontaine. France faced four Nations League fixtures following this training camp of the Zidane era: away matches in Turkey and Belgium on the 25th and 28th of September, followed by home matches against Italy and Belgium at the Stade de France in early October. WRP News, I'm Paul McNally.
2: Looking for a day trip from Paris that combines art, history and beautiful gardens? Take the train to Giverny, where Claude Monet spent the last 43 years of his life and painted many of the impressionist masterpieces that changed the history of art. The gardens are at their peak in July and August, when colourful flower beds are in full bloom and the ponds are covered with lilies. Open daily from 9:30 until 6 p.m, visitors can wander through the Clos Normand garden before crossing the famous Japanese bridge overlooking the water lily pond that inspired Monet's most celebrated paintings. The journey takes less than an hour from Paris by train to Vernon, followed by a short shuttle bus or bike ride to the house. It's one of those rare places where you can step inside the paintings you've seen in museums around the world. Stay tuned for more cultural tips on World Radio Paris.
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0: As you may know, the Pope will be in Paris this week. A good part of the Latin Quarter, Saint-Germain, and all the way down to Montparnasse will be closed off on September 25th. You will be able to see the Pope in his car at various secured locations along the way, particularly on the St. Michael Boulevard at around 4:30 p.m., before a private mass at Notre Dame and the larger celebration at the National Stadium. Expect major delays and roadblocks. Another public mass will take place at Concord on Saturday at 3 p.m., so expect all of this area closed as well. 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

This is your WRP Concerts Update. Olivia Rodrigo has announced two dates in Paris at Plenitude Arena in Nanterre, the largest enclosed concert hall in Europe, on April 23rd and 24th. Here's Olivia on WRP.

just lose your grip on reality. So you say, but you keep your distance. So you say, but you never lean in. I feel my neck, you break your

0: The latest news, next.
1: French President Emmanuel Macron used his last address before the UN General Assembly as France's leader to urge the world's nations to stand alongside the United Nations in the face of what he called a resurgent law of the jungle. Macron also called for a moratorium on strikes on civilian and energy infrastructure in the Russia-Ukraine war and an open source model for AI independent of China and the US. Macron, giving his last speech to the UN signature annual diplomatic gathering as president, railed against the humanitarian situation in Gaza. The French president, who has been a long-standing supporter of Ukraine and raised the country's case in a meeting with US President Donald Trump on Monday, called for Moscow and Kyiv to agree to a moratorium on striking civilian and energy targets. The French government will expand targeted energy relief for those most affected by soaring fuel prices, Finance Minister Roland Lescure has announced. He unveiled new measures to help households cope with a spike driven by the Middle East conflict. Surging fuel costs sparked protests by fishermen last week and have prompted calls for broader demonstrations, adding to pressure on the government over living costs ahead of next year's presidential election. Under the latest package, aid for low-income, high-mileage commuters will be doubled and extended to 5.5 million people. That's up from 3 million. The government also extended support through to the end of December for sectors hardest hit by higher fuel prices, including fishing, farming and construction. And this week, new rules have been announced designed to limit the number of people walking around Mont Blanc. Officials also want to ensure that those who do come are genuine backpackers, rather than tourists sending suitcases on ahead of them in vehicles. Walkers will be banned from the Tour du Mont Blanc Trail, a loop through France, Italy and Switzerland, unless they have a booking for a hotel, a shelter, a bivouac site or other accommodation. They will also be prohibited from taking anything other than trekking backpacks with them. WRP News, I'm Paul McNally.
2: As you may know, the Pope will be in Paris this week. A good part of the Latin Quarter, Saint-Germain, and all the way down to Montparnasse will be closed off on September 25th. You will be able to see the Pope in his car at various secured locations along the way, particularly on the St. Michael Boulevard at around 4:30 p.m., before a private mass at Notre Dame and the larger celebration at the National Stadium. Expect major delays and roadblocks. Another public mass will take place at Concord on Saturday at 3 p.m., so expect all of this area closed as well. 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
1: This is a game. 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

0: Paris.
1: As you may know, the Pope will be in Paris this week. A good part of the Latin Quarter, Saint-Germain, and all the way down to Montparnasse will be closed off on September 25th. You will be able to see the Pope in his car at various secured locations along the way, particularly on the St. Michael Boulevard at around 4:30 p.m., before a private mass at Notre Dame and the larger celebration at the National Stadium. Expect major delays and roadblocks. Another public mass will take place at Concord on Saturday at 3 p.m., so expect all of this area closed as well. 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

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Here is one of their most famous track on WRP.

0: Reuters News, next.
1: French President Emmanuel Macron used his last address before the UN General Assembly as France's leader to urge the world's nations to stand alongside the United Nations in the face of what he called a resurgent law of the jungle. Macron also called for a moratorium on strikes on civilian and energy infrastructure in the Russia-Ukraine war and an open source model for AI independent of China and the US. Macron, giving his last speech to the UN signature annual diplomatic gathering as president, railed against the humanitarian situation in Gaza. The French president, who has been a long-standing supporter of Ukraine and raised the country's case in a meeting with US President Donald Trump on Monday, called for Moscow and Kyiv to agree to a moratorium on striking civilian and energy targets. The French government will expand targeted energy relief for those most affected by soaring fuel prices, Finance Minister Roland Lescure has announced. He unveiled new measures to help households cope with a spike driven by the Middle East conflict. Surging fuel costs sparked protests by fishermen last week and have prompted calls for broader demonstrations, adding to pressure on the government over living costs ahead of next year's presidential election. Under the latest package, aid for low-income, high-mileage commuters will be doubled and extended to 5.5 million people. That's up from 3 million. The government also extended support through to the end of December for sectors hardest hit by higher fuel prices, including fishing, farming and construction. And this week, new rules have been announced designed to limit the number of people walking around Mont Blanc. Officials also want to ensure that those who do come are genuine backpackers, rather than tourists sending suitcases on ahead of them in vehicles. Walkers will be banned from the Tour du Mont Blanc Trail, a loop through France, Italy and Switzerland, unless they have a booking for a hotel, a shelter, a bivouac site or other accommodation. They will also be prohibited from taking anything other than trekking backpacks with them. WRP News, I'm Paul McNally.
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0: Paris.
1: As you may know, the Pope will be in Paris this week. A good part of the Latin Quarter, Saint-Germain, and all the way down to Montparnasse will be closed off on September 25th. You will be able to see the Pope in his car at various secured locations along the way, particularly on the St. Michael Boulevard at around 4:30 p.m., before a private mass at Notre Dame and the larger celebration at the National Stadium. Expect major delays and roadblocks. Another public mass will take place at Concord on Saturday at 3 p.m., so expect all of this area closed as well. 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

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Gracie Abrams will be in Paris performing her show on April 8th, 9th, and 12th. Here's Gracie on WRP. Look at me.

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1: French President Emmanuel Macron used his last address before the UN General Assembly as France's leader to urge the world's nations to stand alongside the United Nations in the face of what he called a resurgent law of the jungle. Macron also called for a moratorium on strikes on civilian and energy infrastructure in the Russia-Ukraine war and an open source model for AI independent of China and the US. Macron, giving his last speech to the UN signature annual diplomatic gathering as president, railed against the humanitarian situation in Gaza. The French president, who has been a long-standing supporter of Ukraine and raised the country's case in a meeting with US President Donald Trump on Monday, called for Moscow and Kyiv to agree to a moratorium on striking civilian and energy targets. The French government will expand targeted energy relief for those most affected by soaring fuel prices, Finance Minister Roland Lescure has announced. He unveiled new measures to help households cope with a spike driven by the Middle East conflict. Surging fuel costs sparked protests by fishermen last week and have prompted calls for broader demonstrations, adding to pressure on the government over living costs ahead of next year's presidential election. Under the latest package, aid for low-income, high-mileage commuters will be doubled and extended to 5.5 million people. That's up from 3 million. The government also extended support through to the end of December for sectors hardest hit by higher fuel prices, including fishing, farming and construction. And this week, new rules have been announced designed to limit the number of people walking around Mont Blanc. Officials also want to ensure that those who do come are genuine backpackers, rather than tourists sending suitcases on ahead of them in vehicles. Walkers will be banned from the Tour du Mont Blanc Trail, a loop through France, Italy and Switzerland, unless they have a booking for a hotel, a shelter, a bivouac site or other accommodation. They will also be prohibited from taking anything other than trekking backpacks with them. WRP News, I'm Paul McNabb.
2: Welcome to the pinnacle of luxury, where engineering meets artistry on the azure waters of the Mediterranean. This is the Monaco Yacht Show, the world's most prestigious exhibition of super yachts, returning to the iconic Port Hercule from September 23rd to the 26th. For four unforgettable days, the Principality of Monaco becomes the global capital of yachting excellence. This year marks a historic milestone as the show celebrates its 35th anniversary. Imagine a fleet of over 120 extraordinary superyachts lined up against the Monaco skyline. We are talking about floating palaces with an average length of 50 meters, alongside breathtaking mega yachts stretching well over 100 meters. But this event is about more than just the vessels on the water. It is a gathering of the finest minds in the industry. Over 560 hand-picked exhibitors, including elite shipyards, visionary yacht designers, top-tier brokers, and luxury manufacturers, come together to unveil the future of ocean travel. Innovation takes center stage this year. The 2026 show places a massive spotlight on sustainability through its Blue Wake program, highlighting eco-friendly yachting solutions and green technologies designed to protect our oceans. Attendees will also experience the newly redesigned designer gallery, dedicated networking decks, and an expanded on-water showcase for luxury tenders. Whether you are a serious buyer looking to charter, an industry professional networking with peers, or an enthusiast experiencing the pinnacle of high-end lifestyle, the Monaco Yacht Show offers an unparalleled experience. Remember, the exclusive opening day on Wednesday, September 23rd, is reserved strictly for VIP invitation holders before opening to general ticket holders from Thursday onward. Because there is no on-site box office, passes must be secured in advance online. Stay tuned to WRP in Monaco on DAB+.

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1: As you may know, the Pope will be in Paris this week. A good part of the Latin Quarter, Saint-Germain, and all the way down to Montparnasse will be closed off on September 25th. You will be able to see the Pope in his car at various secured locations along the way, particularly on the St. Michael Boulevard at around 4:30 p.m., before a private mass at Notre Dame and the larger celebration at the National Stadium. Expect major delays and roadblocks. Another public mass will take place at Concord on Saturday at 3 p.m., so expect all of this area closed as well. 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

This is WRP's concert update with a great news. Noah Kahan will perform in Paris on December the 7th this year. His The Great Divide tour. Noah Kahan has lots of hits on our playlist, including this one. I can't

0: Reflected News, next.
1: French President Emmanuel Macron used his last address before the UN General Assembly as France's leader to urge the world's nations to stand alongside the United Nations in the face of what he called a resurgent law of the jungle. Macron also called for a moratorium on strikes on civilian and energy infrastructure in the Russia-Ukraine war and an open source model for AI independent of China and the US. Macron, giving his last speech to the UN signature annual diplomatic gathering as president, railed against the humanitarian situation in Gaza. The French president, who has been a long-standing supporter of Ukraine and raised the country's case in a meeting with US President Donald Trump on Monday, called for Moscow and Kyiv to agree to a moratorium on striking civilian and energy targets. The French government will expand targeted energy relief for those most affected by soaring fuel prices, Finance Minister Roland Lescure has announced. He unveiled new measures to help households cope with a spike driven by the Middle East conflict. Surging fuel costs sparked protests by fishermen last week and have prompted calls for broader demonstrations, adding to pressure on the government over living costs ahead of next year's presidential election. Under the latest package, aid for low-income, high-mileage commuters will be doubled and extended to 5.5 million people. That's up from 3 million. The government also extended support through to the end of December for sectors hardest hit by higher fuel prices, including fishing, farming and construction. And this week, new rules have been announced designed to limit the number of people walking around Mont Blanc. Officials also want to ensure that those who do come are genuine backpackers, rather than tourists sending suitcases on ahead of them in vehicles. Walkers will be banned from the Tour du Mont Blanc Trail, a loop through France, Italy and Switzerland, unless they have a booking for a hotel, a shelter, a bivouac site or other accommodation. They will also be prohibited from taking anything other than trekking backpacks with them. WRP News, I'm Paul McNally.
2: Holly Hudson is an American stand-up comedian and satirist whose comedy explores midlife, dating, motherhood, life as an American abroad, and the increasingly surreal state of American politics. Her show, called Fine Actually, is 50 minutes of stand-up and storytelling about a midlife American woman abroad trying to explain her country of origin without becoming personally responsible for it. Holly will perform it in Paris on September 29th at La Divine Comedy. Her show is about cultural collision, reinvention, dating, family, aging, trying to make sense of life in this day and age. Her live material combines personal storytelling, cultural observation and political satire from the perspective of a woman who was supposed to be settling down and appears to have gone in the opposite direction. WRP strongly recommends this show.
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1: French President Emmanuel Macron used his last address before the UN General Assembly as France's leader to urge the world's nations to stand alongside the United Nations in the face of what he called a resurgent law of the jungle. Macron also called for a moratorium on strikes on civilian and energy infrastructure in the Russia-Ukraine war and an open source model for AI independent of China and the US. Macron, giving his last speech to the UN signature annual diplomatic gathering as president, railed against the humanitarian situation in Gaza. The French president, who has been a long-standing supporter of Ukraine and raised the country's case in a meeting with US President Donald Trump on Monday, called for Moscow and Kyiv to agree to a moratorium on striking civilian and energy targets. The French government will expand targeted energy relief for those most affected by soaring fuel prices, Finance Minister Roland Lescure has announced. He unveiled new measures to help households cope with a spike driven by the Middle East conflict. Surging fuel costs sparked protests by fishermen last week and have prompted calls for broader demonstrations, adding to pressure on the government over living costs ahead of next year's presidential election. Under the latest package, aid for low-income, high-mileage commuters will be doubled and extended to 5.5 million people. That's up from 3 million. The government also extended support through to the end of December for sectors hardest hit by higher fuel prices, including fishing, farming and construction. And this week, new rules have been announced designed to limit the number of people walking around Mont Blanc. Officials also want to ensure that those who do come are genuine backpackers, rather than tourists sending suitcases on ahead of them in vehicles. Walkers will be banned from the Tour du Mont Blanc Trail, a loop through France, Italy and Switzerland, unless they have a booking for a hotel, a shelter, a bivouac site or other accommodation. They will also be prohibited from taking anything other than trekking backpacks with them. WRP News, I'm Paul McNally.
2: Looking for a day trip from Paris that combines art, history and beautiful gardens? Take the train to Giverny, where Claude Monet spent the last 43 years of his life and painted many of the impressionist masterpieces that changed the history of art. The gardens are at their peak in July and August, when colourful flower beds are in full bloom and the ponds are covered with lilies. Open daily from 9:30 until 6 p.m, visitors can wander through the Clos Normand garden before crossing the famous Japanese bridge overlooking the water lily pond that inspired Monet's most celebrated paintings. The journey takes less than an hour from Paris by train to Vernon, followed by a short shuttle bus or bike ride to the house. It's one of those rare places where you can step inside the paintings you've seen in museums around the world. Stay tuned for more cultural tips on World Radio Paris.
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was on it with my girls. I saw Shayla and stuff, and maybe we had too much tequila. Actually, yeah, we definitely had too much tequila, because I don't know why we were playing on your phone right now. I'm going to just block you. Bye.

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0: latest news next.
1: French President Emmanuel Macron used his last address before the UN General Assembly as France's leader to urge the world's nations to stand alongside the United Nations in the face of what he called a resurgent law of the jungle. Macron also called for a moratorium on strikes on civilian and energy infrastructure in the Russia-Ukraine war and an open source model for AI independent of China and the US. Macron, giving his last speech to the UN signature annual diplomatic gathering as president, railed against the humanitarian situation in Gaza. The French president, who has been a long-standing supporter of Ukraine and raised the country's case in a meeting with US President Donald Trump on Monday, called for Moscow and Kyiv to agree to a moratorium on striking civilian and energy targets. The French government will expand targeted energy relief for those most affected by soaring fuel prices, Finance Minister Roland Lescure has announced. He unveiled new measures to help households cope with a spike driven by the Middle East conflict. Surging fuel costs sparked protests by fishermen last week and have prompted calls for broader demonstrations, adding to pressure on the government over living costs ahead of next year's presidential election. Under the latest package, aid for low-income, high-mileage commuters will be doubled and extended to 5.5 million people. That's up from 3 million. The government also extended support through to the end of December for sectors hardest hit by higher fuel prices, including fishing, farming and construction. And this week, new rules have been announced designed to limit the number of people walking around Mont Blanc. Officials also want to ensure that those who do come are genuine backpackers, rather than tourists sending suitcases on ahead of them in vehicles. Walkers will be banned from the Tour du Mont Blanc Trail, a loop through France, Italy and Switzerland, unless they have a booking for a hotel, a shelter, a bivouac site or other accommodation. They will also be prohibited from taking anything other than trekking backpacks with them. WRP News, I'm Paul McNally.
2: As you may know, the Pope will be in Paris this week. A good part of the Latin Quarter, Saint-Germain, and all the way down to Montparnasse will be closed off on September 25th. You will be able to see the Pope in his car at various secured locations along the way, particularly on the St. Michael Boulevard at around 4:30 p.m., before a private mass at Notre Dame and the larger celebration at the National Stadium. Expect major delays and roadblocks. Another public mass will take place at Concord on Saturday at 3 p.m., so expect all of this area closed as well. 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